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2: Sex offenders will be exempt from the government's early release scheme for prisons in the UK. Justice Secretary Alex Norris says the government want to go further.
3: It is really important that we express, you know, that this shouldn't be where it is, and we wanted to go further than we could. And I wish we couldn't, but we can't, and then still have a viable prison estate. That, of course, has to change. That's why we're doing the work we're doing.
2: There's reports that Gianni Infantino has called an emergency meeting with FIFA staff. It comes as the president of the governing body faces backlash from controversial plans for FIFA to seek private investors in a company to run their competitions. Ed Miliband says reopening the Strait of Hormuz is essential to easing cost of living pressures. It comes as the foreign secretary is set to meet with his US counterpart Marco Rubio. And farmers are warning this year may see the worst harvest on record. That's because of the extreme heat, with some calling it completely brutal. From Radio News Hub, I'm Lucy Gorman-Lee.
0: 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Do you need a pick-me-up at any time of day?
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2: FIFA President Gianni Infantino has reportedly called an emergency meeting of the governing body staff in Morocco. It's after controversial plans to seat private investors in a company to run their competitions were rejected by three national confederations. The government's early release scheme for prisons has faced criticism. It's been unveiled that serious sex offenders would be exempt, but questions remain over who can be released. Justice Secretary Alex Norris explains why they haven't gone further.
3: Important to recognise that already people who are on life sentences, people who've been convicted of murder, terror offences, they're outside of this. I'm pleased we've been able to add rapists and child sex offenders there as well. We would have liked to have gone further, but we couldn't, because if we do that, we would run out of prison places very quickly.
2: And almost 15,000 knives and weapons were handed in at government-banned amnesty bins. Eight new bins have now been launched in Yorkshire after the initial scheme in London, Greater Manchester and the West Midlands. From Radio News Hub, I'm Lucy Gorman-Lee.
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2: Sex offenders will be exempt from the government's early release scheme for prisons in the UK. Justice Secretary Alex Norris says the government want to go further.
3: It is really important that we express, you know, that this shouldn't be where it is, and we wanted to go further than we could, and I wish we couldn't, but we can't, and then still have a viable prison estate. That, of course, has to change. That's why we're doing the work we're doing.
2: Opening the Strait of Hormuz is essential to ease the cost of living pressures on British families. That's the message from Ed Miliband. The Foreign Secretary is preparing for talks with his US counterpart Marco Rubio. There's reports that Gianni Infantino has called an emergency meeting with FIFA staff. It comes as the president of the governing body faces backlash from controversial plans. And actress Kate Blanchett says the Prince of Wales is an extraordinary climate leader. It's after they worked together on the Earthshot Prize Council, which William founded. That's the latest from Radio News Hub. I'm Lucy Gorman-Lee.
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2: Sex offenders will be exempt from the government's early release scheme for prisons in the UK. Justice Secretary Alex Norris says the government want to go further.
3: It is really important that we express, you know, that this shouldn't be where it is, and we wanted to go further than we could, and I wish we couldn't, but we can't, and then still have a viable prison estate. That, of course, has to change. That's why we're doing the work we're doing.
2: Opening the Strait of Hormuz is essential to ease the cost of living pressures on British families. That's the message from Ed Miliband. The Foreign Secretary is preparing for talks with his US counterpart Marco Rubio. There's reports that Gianni Infantino has called an emergency meeting with FIFA staff. It comes as the president of the governing body faces backlash from controversial plans. And actress Kate Blanchett says the Prince of Wales is an extraordinary climate leader. It's after they worked together on the Earthshot Prize Council, which William founded. That's the latest from Radio News Hub. I'm Lucy Gorman-Lee.
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2: FIFA President Gianni Infantino has reportedly called an emergency meeting of the governing body's staff in Morocco. It's after controversial plans to seek private investors in a company to run their competitions were rejected by three national confederations. A mega dinghy that capsized in the English Channel after catching fire has been confirmed as the largest small boat to attempt to cross from France. French authorities say 173 people were rescued. Guidance on use of toilets and changing rooms as single-sex spaces comes into force today. It's almost a year and a half after the landmark Supreme Court ruling, hailed to some as a victory. Others have called it incredibly worrying for the trans community. Nora Padir is the policy manager at Transactual.
3: The justices said that they had no intention of negatively impacting trans people's legal protections. The reality is we know that it is going to, and it already has, in fact.
2: And actress Kate Blanchett says the Prince of Wales is an extraordinary climate leader. It's after they worked together on the Earthshot Prize Council, which William founded. From Radio News Hub, I'm Frankie Hersine.
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2: The Prime Minister is considering a public inquiry into Jeffrey Epstein's actions in the UK. Victims Minister Alex Davies-Jones says Andy Burnham has agreed to meet with Epstein's victims. A potential inquiry into the alleged actions of former Harrods owner Mohammed Al-Fayed is also under review. There's reports that Gianni Infantino has called an emergency meeting with FIFA staff. Lucy Gormley reports.
3: It comes as the president of the governing body faces backlash from controversial plans for FIFA to seek private investors in a company to run their competitions. Three national confederations rejected the plans. It's understood the meeting is taking place in Morocco with the FIFA management board in attendance.
2: It's confirmed that the mega dinghy that capsized in the English Channel was the largest small boat to attempt to cross from France. French authorities say 173 people were rescued after the boat's engine caught fire. And Mohamed Salah is in talks to join Turkish side Trabzonspor. The Egypt international is available as a free agent, having left Liverpool this summer after 9 years. From Radio News Hub, I'm Frank.
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1: Wake up, wake up, wake up, wake up. 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

Well, a good morning to you all. I hope I find you well. It's a Wednesday. It's the 5th of August. There we go. 5th of August. It's Colour for Breakfast with myself, the Mixmaster. Mate, how are you doing? Are you great? You well? Did you sleep well? I hope you did. You know, I slept weirdly. And I did something to my back. Really weird. Isn't that annoying? You know, I moved and I went, oh, my back. Isn't that annoying? It's just annoying. Anyway, despite my ailments and pain, I'm not too bad. Okay, well, let's not waste any more time me talking about what's wrong with my back or anything else wrong with me. And get on with the show, because it is Colourful Breakfast, and you want to know what's happening with the weather and all that kind of stuff. So let's get on with it, shall we? In the first part of the first hour, I like to do some oldies. And so this is one of them. Oh, you want to hear it, do you? Okay, here we go. Let's start things off with this. Going back to 1987, which is nearly 40 years ago, for those who remember when this track came out, this is Zushi, and surprise, surprise, doesn't it make you take a minute, take a pause? Yes, woo, yeah, anyway, this was popular at the time, produced by Jason Halliday. This is, surprise, surprise, Colourful Breakfast. My name is Mixmaster Mac, welcome to the show.

album, Steve Arrington, Weak at the Knees. Before that, you had Loose Ends with a Magic Touch from the album So Where Are You, 1985. And we started things off with Zushi from 1987. And surprise, surprise, Weak at the Knees was 1983. Yeah, there you go. 80s stuff. How cool. You see? Anyway, welcome. Colourful Breakfast, Mac, or Mixmaster Mac, to those that really know me. Right, so hope you're doing well. I think I better do the weather, actually, because we've got news today about the weather. So, first of all, here in London, is where the weather I'm going to do. Sunrise was at 5:30 this morning, and the sunset is at 20:43. So it's dropped by 160 seconds. Right, okay, weather-wise, it's interesting. So we're starting off at 18 degrees here in London, and it looks like there's a not a high percentage of rain. I think there's a 14% issue of rain, maybe precipitation, as it's called, between 8 a.m. and 1 o'clock this afternoon, but it's at 10%, so it may have a couple of scattered showers, but let's wait and see. Actually, it says sunny intervals and moderate breeze. Okay, and it's a high of 25 today, by the way, so it's dropped from yesterday. Yesterday was 29, if memory serves. Today's 25. No, yesterday's 28, yeah. Today's 25, so not too bad. So we'll survive this one, I think. Yep, so I'm going to have to rush out and do something for my mother. So, literally, after I finish here, I'm going to have to go and do that. So I'll see you for that. Let's take a look at the rest of the country. You didn't need to know that, did you? No, not at all. Right, where are we? It's, what time we got? 7 o'clock. Okay, let's take a look at London. No, the UK. We have 15 degrees in Edinburgh, 14 degrees in Belfast, 13 degrees in Dublin, 16 degrees in Manchester, 16 degrees in Cardiff, and 18 degrees in London right now. Later on this afternoon, roughly the 1 o'clock mark, we'll have roughly 23 to 25 degrees here in London, 20 degrees in Cardiff, 18 degrees in Manchester, 17 degrees in Dublin. Belfast is going to have 15 degrees and Edinburgh will have 17 degrees. So that's your temperatures for today in the UK. Wherever you are, I'm sure it's going to be reasonable as well. Looking at Paris is at 26, so it's not too bad for them. But they're not here, so we don't really care. Anyway, that's today's weather. Right, let's keep moving on. This time, I'm going to do a session of stuff that's relatively more recent. Yes. Rather than going backwards, we're going to be current. This used to be a former track of the week, Dave Hollister and Voodoo Magic.

See, he just said it. Before that, you had Chrissy with The Scariest Part, which is, I like that track. It's quite fun. We start things off with a former track of the week, Dave Hollister and Voodoo Magic. See, we can do new stuff. See, we do play some new stuff as well, just for good measure. See, in fact, yeah, I'll probably play it later on in the day now, because just slightly later. Maybe, that's right. We'll do that. Anyway, let's take a look at birthdays and see if there's anybody of any relevance. Anybody we know, shall we? Actually, I just realised we missed what's his name's birthday. Well, though he's gone anyway. It was Coolio's birthday, wasn't it? Back on Sunday, I think it was. So, yes, unfortunately, we lost him a while back. What happened to him anyway? Because he wasn't that much older than me. Does it say what happened to him? No, it doesn't. I'll have to look that up. Anyway, that's by the by. Is his face popped up. That's the reason why I said that. Right, where are we? Okay, we've got... Oh, here we are. I found my page now. We've got singer and she's an actress. No, well, just a singer and dancer. That's it. Dawn Richard. I know it's spelt Richard, but Dawn Richard. It's her birthday today. She was born back in 1983. Yes, and Dawn Angelique Richard. Her Porsche. Yes, I think she was. She's a solo artist in her own right now, but she did something with Diddy, I'm sure. She was in a band or something, I think, with it. Again, I think it was one of those things which I didn't watch. I think it's part of a reality show. She's part of that, but she's actually quite talented. So it's her birthday today. She's got, her sixth studio album. So, yeah, she's done pretty well for herself by the looks of things. To squeeze out six albums? Yes, I think that's a worthy cause. Who else is there? There is Patrick Ewing, the basketball player. It's his birthday today. He's born back in 1962. I didn't know that. He's Jamaican. Did you know that? I didn't know that. Ah, okay. I did not know that. Anyway, so, he was born in Jamaica. Let's put it that way. Yeah, all right, fair enough. It's his birthday today, born in this day in 1962. So he's a big old strapping man. And who else is there? There's a couple more. I'll do these, and I'll probably repeat these later on in the second hour. Jesse Williams. I think he's famous for something. I don't know who the guy is. Apparently he was in Grey's Anatomy, right? And he's got one of those I look handsome looks about his face. So, you know what I mean. You know, people look at him and go, "Oh, look at him." And he was in the film Cabin in the Woods. I don't remember him being in that. Well, I don't remember the film, actually, so there you go. Anyway, he was born back in 1981 on this very day. And finally, we've got Funkmaster Flex. He was born back in 1967. His name's George Taylor Jr., just so you know. Funkmaster Flex. Yes, well, we all got these fancy schmancy names, but in actual fact, we're all kind of basic. See, my name's Reginald Pugh. It's not, but you know. Anyway, if it's your birthday today, you've got good company, you're celebrating with people, so enjoy your day, and as it's a reasonably not hot today, but you know, still stay hydrated anyway. Yeah, okay, let's carry on. Here's some Shanice. This love's for real.

0: for you from the soundtrack of Meteor Man. That went into Joe Ride With Me featuring 50 Cent, Lloyd Banks and Young Buck. And you just heard Atlantic Star, When Love Calls, from the album Radiant, 1980. Yeah, years ago. Right, so that's what, 47 years? Anyway, you know what? It's funny because I listen to things now and the things that were 47 years prior to when I used to buy music was rubbish. Anyway, this might be rubbish to other people. Yeah, but, you know, I don't think it is because they can't kind of sample it and stuff. So, yeah, it doesn't work. Anyway, right. We're getting close towards the top of the hour already. Good grief. I've got some Afro beats coming up very shortly anyway. But before we do that, I was just looking at the movie that's out at the moment that seems to have done really well for itself. And, yeah, it's a small movie called Spider-Man Brand New Day. Yes, it's a Marvel movie that's come out. Well, technically, it's a Sony movie, isn't it? It's a Marvel-Sony hybrid. Yes, and it looks like it's popular. Because, is this the number three? I can't remember now. Is this the third one? Or is it the fourth one? I'm not sure. Spider-Man with Tom Holland. So it had a budget of 220. If someone gave you 225 million, you'd go, thank you very much, wouldn't you? Anyway, it had a budget of 225 million. Why does a movie cost that much? I'm just curious. Why does it cost that much? I just want to know. I mean, you know, they throw these millions around, but what is the actual cost? I'm really curious. And why? Anyway, and it's done a billion. Already, yeah, it got released last week. Yeah, so it's done a billion. So looks like more Spider-Man's coming anyway. So I haven't seen it myself. Do I need to? It's made its money back, I think. Doesn't need me. So that's done pretty well. So I'm looking forward to the other stuff, although a lot of stuff seems to have been, oh, well, we're not going to do that anymore. So there's no Blade. They're not doing Blade anymore. It looks like Mahershala Ali said, yeah, get lost. So there is only going to be one Blade ever at the moment. And then what else isn't happening? There's a few things they decided not to do, and there's a bit of controversy on it. So let's see what happens in the Marvel universe, because, you know, and people are still complaining about the new T'Challa, and it's minus. It's nonsense. Yeah, they didn't get the other guy. There's obviously a reason for it, so they chose this guy. But he's good anyway. It doesn't really matter as long as they can do the job. Yeah. Anyway, that's my opinion. Here's some Afrobeats.
1: 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Yes.

0: That's Kalika, Kalika. That's what that's called, Dope Nation, from last year. We started off with, oh no, before that we had Kofi Black with Outside. And then we had, is it Jaze? I think it is, J-A-E-S or E-5. Yeah, I think it's Jaze. Anyway, with Make I Know Somebody. I told you I always have fun with these titles. Anyway, Colourful Radio News and Weather's coming up at the top of the hour. The hour two of Colourful Breakfast with myself, the Mixmaster Mac, and the new track of the week. I'm going to leave you... by the way, a very good morning to Wilbur Wilbur Force. So I had a quick online chat with her. I hadn't spoken to him in ages. So good to hear from you, sir. Right, where are we? Okay, some reggae and then hour two of Colourful Breakfast. I nearly forgot.
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2: The Prime Minister is looking into holding a public inquiry into Jeffrey Epstein's actions in the UK. Andy Burnham is said to have agreed to meet with some of Epstein's victims. FIFA President Gianni Infantino has reportedly called an emergency meeting of the governing body staff in Morocco. Lucy Gormanley has more.
3: The meeting follows controversial plans for FIFA to seek private investors in a company to run their competitions. This was firmly rejected by European football's governing body UEFA, along with two other national confederations. It's believed their chief of global football development, Arsene Wenger, will be in attendance, along with the governing body's management board.
2: The police federation are threatening to take the government to court over the early release of PC Andrew Harper's killers. Jesse Cole and Albert Bowers, who are both serving 13-year sentences for manslaughter, are still eligible for release under the scheme designed to tackle prison overcrowding. And flood warnings are in place in Scotland, with thundery showers set to batter some parts of the country, but there'll still be no wet weather for central or southern England. From Radio News Hub, I'm Frankie Hersine.
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1: Wake up! 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

0: Welcome to Hour 2 of Colourful Breakfast this Wednesday. In this hour, we've got music from Maya, music from Alba Rossi, and a lot more. But don't forget, we've got the track of the week coming up right now.
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0: The new track, Love Wins Every Time. I wish I could have a career that long. If I hit 80 and I can still produce good tracks. Anyway, there you go. That's this week's track of the week. Yeah, and it's going to be played again in the next hour. And of course, in the Celine C. Jordan show, that's on at 10. Don't forget, Celine C. Jordan on at 10, between 10 and midday. Excellent show. You should be listening. Yes, wonderful. Right, and all the relevant shows, by the way, the track of the week gets played. So if you have a track that you would like to be the track of the week and you're releasing it, it's not just like, oh, I have this, I'm putting it. It's got to be out so people can purchase it. That's the whole point, you see. Yeah, you get the idea. Yeah, see, it keeps things going. Yeah, that's right. There you go. All right, okay, let's carry on with the rest of the show. We've had our track of the week. Now, was this a track? No, it wasn't a track of the week. I think it was a contender for the track of the week when it came out, but I still like it anyway. This is Maya and Anytime.
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0: more of an Afrobeats thing.
1: You know you love this body.
0: I wouldn't have said it, but hey, you know what? It says it's Afrobeats here. I'm not going to argue with it. Before that, you had Genevieve with Nocturne, former track of the week. And we started things off with Maya and Anytime from a couple of years back now. Good tune, though, nonetheless. Right, okay, as it's a Wednesday, it is Wednesday, isn't it? Yes, as it's a Wednesday, let's take a quick look at the weather. Right, so currently the weather's 19 degrees here in London, in the UK. We have a 10% chance of rain, though. 10% chance of rain, and it's going to go up to about 14% chance when it gets to about 11 o'clock. So it might rain, probably not. The percentage is pretty low. Sunrise was at 5:30 this morning. Sunset will be at 20:43. So they're 8:43 this evening. We have sunny intervals and a moderate breeze. So you know what that means. It's going to be blowing like a gusty day. But it does sometimes. So that's what the forecast is in London. Taking a look at the rest of the UK. We have 15 degrees in Edinburgh, 14 degrees in Belfast, 13 degrees in Dublin, 16 degrees in Manchester, 16 degrees in Cardiff, and 19 degrees here in London currently. Later on, around 1 o'clock mark in the afternoon, we're going to have 23 to 26 degrees here in London, 20 degrees in Cardiff, 18 degrees in Manchester, 17 degrees in Dublin, 15 degrees in Belfast, and 17 degrees in Edinburgh. So there we go. That's what the weather is going to be like today. Paris are going to hit 26, Brussels 25, just for good measure. See, so I can do some parts of the world because I can see it here in front of me. Right, okay, let's carry on, shall we? Let's have some reggae, starting off with Barry Hammond.

0: with Viral. Before that, Mikey Spice and a Jamaican Style. And we started things off with Berris Hammond and Putting Up Resistance. Yes, I used to do a lot of things with resistance back when I was an engineer, and the doping of transistors, NPN and PNPN, that kind of stuff. And I've just spoken French to you now. That's basically what I've just said, because, you know, none of it matters anymore anyway, because the technology I studied is obsolete. You know, actually, it's not obsolete, but it's so micro now, it doesn't matter. It's horrible. The technology, our technology has moved on. It's not that it's horrible, but, you know, it's like, really, you think, oh, really? Everything I learned doesn't mean anything? But hey, what can you do? Anyway, let's take a quick look at the birthdays. I think I'll mention the ones I mentioned earlier on today in the first hour. Dawn Richard is her birthday today. She used to sing with Deity Kane. I did look it up afterwards. Between 2005. Is that how you say it? 2005, that's the one. 2005 and 2009. She was a member of the band. She's actually put out six studio albums since then. So, and she puts out stuff. So her stuff is interesting. Yes, it's a little left of centre. She had something out before, and I thought, oh, that's interesting. It's odd, but, you know, interesting nonetheless. Anyway, it's her birthday today. She was born back in 1983. Who else was there? There was... that's Dawn Richard. Let's pull up Funkmaster Flex. Yes, it's his birthday. Born in 1967 on this day, the August the 5th. So it's his birthday today. You know who he is. He's done some DJ stuff. Funkmaster the Flex, that kind of stuff. So, you know, he's knocking around still. I think he's still, yeah, it's the other one that popped off. So, yeah, so he's still around doing what he does. Jesse Williams, who was in Grey's Anatomy. Apparently he was in Grey's Anatomy, and then there was there controversy? I read something, you know. You see, in the interim of me mentioning him, I've actually done a lot of research, you see, because you do that when the music's playing. Say, okay, let me find out. So, yes. So, okay. So, I think he went into Grey's Anatomy and got famous and then dumped his wife. I think it's something like that. But I don't know. That's gossip. I don't really care. Okay. So, he was born back in 1981 on this very day, August the 5th. And who else is there? Patrick Ewing, born in Jamaica. And he was obviously a basketball player of great repute. Yeah, that's the one. And him along with Charles Barkley were kind of synonymous with that period of time. Yeah. And he's got a son called Patrick Ewing Jr. Isn't that great? So you'd never have known it was his son, would you? Right. That's it. Okay, that's what we're going to leave it as. I think, is there somebody else? Did I leave anybody else? Yeah, that'll do. Right, so there you go. That's the birthdays. If you're celebrating today, you're in good company. And make sure you enjoy your day as it is your birthday. And do something nice for yourself. Yes? Okay, that'll be lovely. Right, what do we got next? Shall we do that now? No, we do it for the next one. Okay, in the meantime, let's go to some Afrobeat, some old-style old-style? Well, it's not really old-style, it's not that old, really. But it was damn popular the time it came out. This is Burna Boy with the A.
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Ooh, that's Two-Face with Dance Go from 2014. Before that, you had Spinall with City, featuring Fireboy DML. And we start things off with the Burna Boys. Yeah. Anyway, colourful breakfast. Don't forget, later on today, after me, you got Celine C. Jordan. She's up between 10 and midday today. Then at 4 o'clock, we have Colourful Drive with Dioba. He's going to be on from 4 until 7 today. Then, hang on, am I reading the right day? No, I'm reading the wrong day. Okay. Then, at 8 o'clock, you're going to have Cue the Music with Jazzy Q. And then at 10 o'clock, you've got the Salsa Lounge with the amazing and incomparable Tulimar. So that's the lineup here on Colourful. I just realized when I was getting to the last bit, I thought, hang on a minute, that's the wrong day. Yeah. So make sure you stay listening. Colourful's good. Yeah, I think it is very entertaining. I do enjoy it. Yes. Yeah, marvelous. Okay. I was reading something. Oh, that's what it was. I was reading things about flip-flops. And it was saying that flip-flops, hang on, what's the phrase? What's the headline it says? Are summer flip-flops killing your feet? I just think it's a nonsense thing, but it says here, in terms of arch support and joint support, it's not the best style. But people are investing a bit more, getting their flip-flops customized because it's something that they're just easy to wear. It says here, I'm reading a news article from the BBC, but a podiatrist says, basically, it's not accurate to say flip-flops are bad because they are flip-flops. I mean, you can go to many a hot country and people are wearing flip-flops on building sites. Don't ask me why. But they are wearing flip-flops on building sites. You know, flip-flops are a staple. Personally, can't stand them. I've never owned a pair. I didn't own a pair. I was given a pair many years ago when I was very, very young. So I think the last time I wore probably a pair of flip-flops was when I was 5. And never since, because can't stand them. It's just a bit of foam with a thong on it. That's all it is. It's a piece of... I mean, each to their own. Not saying you shouldn't wear them. They just don't appeal to me, you know. And even though, I've got a pair of barefoot shoes. And... I wear those on occasion. I just think, oh my God. But apparently they're good for you. So, you know, try those. And if you don't know what barefoot shoes are, you know the shoes that look like your toes? Yeah, that's what barefoot shoes are. It's supposed to be very good for your feet because then your feet actually aren't being squished up in shoes or trainers. So, you know, they spread out a bit. But, you know, give them a try if you like. Anyway, I'm babbling on. Let's play some hip-hop. We're doing some up-to-date hip-hop today, just to change it up a bit. Yes, this is Desi Hot.

0: That's Black, All That Matters, featuring Leon Thomas, AZ Chicky. Before that, you had Freddo, yes, the man named after the chocolate bar, and Birthday, featuring Burna Boy and Steel Bangles. And we started things off with Desi Hollo and In the Groove, featuring Norman Carter. That's it for today. That's the hip hop section out of the way. The up to date fit, that's available now. You can get them now, they're all out now. Yeah, anyway, Colourful Radio News and Weather comes up at the top of the hour after the Love Dot Radio song, which will be, I think, one of the biggest tracks of its period, 1985, Zap with Computer Love, so massive, you wouldn't believe. Anyway, I'll see you tomorrow. You look after yourselves. Have a great day. Hey, and don't forget, Celine C. Jordan's up at 10. I'll see you. Look after yourselves. Take care. Bye-bye.
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1: The Prime Minister is considering a public inquiry into Jeffrey Epstein's actions in the UK. Victims Minister Alex Davies-Jones says Andy Burnham has agreed to meet with Epstein's victims. A potential inquiry into the alleged actions of former Harrods owner Mohamed Al-Fayed are also under review. There's reports that Gianni Infantino has called an emergency meeting with FIFA staff. Lucy Gorman-Lee reports.
2: It comes as the president of the governing body faces backlash from controversial plans for FIFA to seek private investors in a company to run their competitions. Three national confederations rejected the plans, as did FIFA's chief of global football development, Arsene Wenger. It's understood the meeting is taking place in Morocco with the FIFA management board in attendance.
1: It's confirmed that the mega dinghy that capsized in the English Channel was the largest small boat to attempt to cross from France. French authorities say 173 people were rescued after the boat's engine caught fire. And Mohamed Salah is in talks to join Turkish side Trabzonspor. From Radio News Hub, I'm Frankie Hersine.
3: Did you stretch? Are you a big stretcher?
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2: Prime Minister is looking into holding a public inquiry into Jeffrey Epstein's actions in the UK and allegations against former Harrods owner Mohammed Al-Fayed. Andy Burnham said to have agreed to meet with some of Epstein's victims. A 35-year-old man has been charged in connection with the death of a 9-year-old girl in Arbroath. Police are treating her death as suspicious. The man is due to appear at Dundee Sheriff Court today. FIFA President Gianni Infantino has reportedly called an emergency meeting of the governing body's staff in Morocco. The meeting follows controversial plans for FIFA to seek private investors in a company to run their competitions. Guidance on use of toilets and changing rooms as single-sex spaces comes into force today. That's almost a year and a half after the landmark Supreme Court ruling on biological sex. The ruling was hailed as a victory by campaigners, although others have called it incredibly worrying for the trans community. And flood warnings are in place in Scotland, with thundery showers set to batter some parts of the country, but there'll still be no wet weather for central and southern England. From Radio News Hub, I'm Ben Monsey.
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0: I'm going to keep my thoughts myself on that one. Leia, Effed Up, is the name of that song. Effed Up. Yep. F apostrophe D up. Somebody titled their song that way. D Folks before Leia with No One. That was the DJ Soul Child remix. And Jelly's starting off that stack. Starting us off this hour, in fact, with Good Old Fashioned Love. Playing for you right here on Colourful Radio. And a very, very, very, very good morning to you from me, Celine C. Jordan. It is Wednesday. Is it Wednesday? Yes. It's Wednesday, the 5th day of August, all day long. And I hope your day has started off splendiferously. If not, and even if so, I'm going to be tantalising your earbuds, there you go, with music from the likes of Miss Jones, not Mrs. Jones. Nope, Miss Jones. John Houston. We've got Kings with a V in the Afrobeat stack. We've got Faith Evans and so much more. You got to keep it locked. You got to keep
1: soulful music hits.

0: Miss Jones there with Calling All Ladies. What about the men, though? What about the men? Do we call them enough? I don't know. Shayla Prosper before Miss Jones with Wish Upon a Star. That was the Chris Baxter mix. And Burna Boy starting off that stack with Cheat on Me. That one featured Dave. I'm not talking about cheating at all. Instead, I'm going to talk about the weather. I feel like it's cooled down significantly. Let's have a look. Today, breezy and cooler. There you go. Mostly cloudy skies with showery spells of rain in north and western areas. Did you see the rain yesterday? It was only for a moment, but it was lovely. Drier elsewhere with sunny spells and a few areas of cloud, with a low of 14 degrees Celsius up north and down south. The high is 26 degrees in Norwich. Norwich again. Good for
1: tap in. Tap in. Too colorful.

0: that line there, and I'm going to pray for you too. Oof.
1: You've always been looking for, can anybody ask for much more?
0: Well, probably, but I think you covered off the main thing for me, John Houston. Treat Her Like a Lady is the name of that track. And yes, please, if you don't mind, thank you. Kind regards. Friday with Two Wives. Baddest in the Room, that one featured Meek Mill, played before John, and Timmy DeColo. I say that right? With The Vow, starting off that R&B stack, playing for you right here on Colourful Radio. It is Wednesday, the 5th day of August. I hope that you are in a good and positive mental space. Now, it's Wednesday, which means I need to bring you some wisdom. Now, when I got up this morning, I had a couple of thoughts, and there was one that I was like, yeah, that's the one I'm going to share with the family. It's short and sweet, and I'm going to bring it to you after some Afro.
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0: That was a bit of a riot, wasn't it? Midas the Jagaban. What is a Jagaban? I have no idea, but I really like that word. Before I like that word and find out that it means something atrocious, let me look it up. Hold on a minute. Oh, Jagaban means a leader of warriors, front runner or chief war leader in the Hausa language. Hausa. Hausa. Yes. You got to know what you're saying, you know. I can't be going, yeah, man, Jagaban. And it turns out to be like, I don't know, Devil's Child or something. Midas the Jagaban, No Shaking was the name of that track. Playing After Kings with a V, KVNGS, that is. That one was Opor playing after Olamide. He said it, Olamide. Let me go with that one. That was Motik Bana, I Am Lit. Yes, you are. We're fast approaching 11 o'clock. But before we get there, I want to share some words of wisdom. I woke up this morning and I had a word with myself. I said, self, myself said, huh? I said, get on with it. That was it. And I got out of bed and I was like, yeah, let's go. Get on with it. Not five more minutes. Not, okay, let me just snooze. Get on with it. You've got things that need doing and you're running out of time. It's the 5th of August. Where is time going?
1: Tap in.

0: And that's exactly what that song's called. How do you like it? Part one, Keith Sweat playing after Faith Evans with All Night Long, playing after Soul for Real, Every Little Thing I Do, 1994, 1999 and 1995 respectively. We're fast approaching 11 o'clock. Your updates are on the way. More throwbacks coming. We've got Cameo, we've got reggae, we've got R&B, we've got Afrobeat, we've got, oh, your track of the week. Stand by.
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1: Downing Street says Andy Burnham is not actively considering a public inquiry into Jeffrey Epstein's activities in the UK, despite earlier comments from the victim's minister suggesting one was being looked at. Guidance on use of toilets and changing rooms as single-sex spaces comes into force today. It's almost a year and a half after a Supreme Court ruling on biological sex. Police investigating the death of a 9-year-old girl in Arbroath have charged a 35-year-old man. Officers say the death is being treated as suspicious. The accused is expected to appear at Dundee Sheriff Court today. Britain's National Cybersecurity Centre is warning that artificial intelligence must be built with stronger safety measures after advanced AI systems hacked other organisations during testing. Farmers are warning the extreme summer has been completely brutal. It comes as analysis by the Energy and Climate Intelligence Unit suggests the exceptionally hot dry spring and summer means 2026 could be the worst harvest on record. And Mohamed Salah is in talks to join Turkish side Trabzonspor. From Radio News Hub, I'm Ben Monse.
2: Powerball money's now £411 million.
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2: 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Play Powerball by 11:55pm this Wednesday on the National Lottery app. The jackpot's paid over 30 years, so it doesn't fry your brain. Estimated jackpot. 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

0: More with Love Wins Every Time, playing for you right here on Colourful Radio. That's our track of the week this week. You know what that means? It means that you're going to hear that one again and again and again. And what a lovely tune to hear on repeat, eh?
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0: Talk About Your Throwback, Cameo there from 1981, I Never Knew. From 1985, before Cameo, was The Emotions with Eternally. And the classic sounds, unmistakable tones of Anita Baker, starting off that slow jam throwback stack from 1994, Body and Soul. You're locked into Colourful Radio with me, Celine C. Jordan, on this Wednesday, the 5th day of August. I hope you're doing well, feeling fine and fantastic. Coming up, more of what you love. You got to keep it locked. You got to keep it colourful.
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Sophia Bromberg making a song out of one of the apps on an iPhone, Find My Friends. Chrissy before Sophia with The Scariest Part. And Naika, I think that's how you say it. It's N-A-I-K-A with an umlaut over the I. One Track Mind. How are you doing today? Where are you today, in fact? Are you down south of the UK? Are you up north, to the east, to the west? Maybe you're not in the UK at all, like I wasn't a few weeks ago reporting live from Bermuda. But if you are in the UK, let me tell you that today is breezy and cooler. Yes. Mostly cloudy skies with showery spells of rain in northern and western areas. Drier elsewhere, with sunny spells and a few areas of cloud. Looking at a low of 14 today. It's storming away, 14 degrees, keeping it cool. Further south, we're getting warmer, 20 Newcastle, 21 in Birmingham and Cardiff, landing on 26 degrees in Norwich. That's not bad, is it?

0: I don't want to be the one. No? I missed the rest of that sentence. What did he not want to be the one of? Frankie Paul there featuring Trevor Sparks after Beres Hammond with Groovy Little Thing, playing after Richie Spice with Brown Skin. Starting a few reggae stack playing for you right here on Colourful Radio. I do love a bit of reggae. I very much do. Did I tell you then when I was in Bermuda, I went to like a reggae fest that, what was it, like a party on the beach type thing. And it was just tune upon tune upon tune. After a while though, like the DJ, I wanted to have a word because it was the same groove. He didn't switch it up, you know? So everybody just ended up two-stepping. It was like, switch it up, man. There's more to reggae than this. Anyway, I'm not complaining. I'm not complaining at all. So it's Wednesday. It's Wisdom Wednesday. And my words of wisdom for you today is this. Get on with it. That's it. That's it. Get on with it. That's typically what I tell myself when I wake up and I go, oh, 5 more minutes. Oh, I need to snooze. Oh, I could do with... get on with it. Tell that to yourself today, and I bet you put a bit of spark in your step. It's not spark, is it? Spring. Spring in your step. Get on with it.
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Back Outside was the name of that track by Bunxn. I can never get used to saying that name. B-N-X-N, Bunxn. Featuring Sars, that one came after Tiwa Savage and Komona. That one featured On My Day and Maestro. I've got to pick, is it On My Day or is it On Me Day? And stick to it, because I swear I heard him say it, but now I can't remember which way he said it. Anyway, Komona was the name of that track. After Ginger by Wizkid featuring Burna Boy. Look at the time. How does that happen? I don't know. But what I do know is we're going to be bringing you more of what you love right here on Colourful Radio. We've got Lisa Conta. We've got Beyonce. We've got India RE and Video. India RE is such a legend. But before all of those, I'm going to bring you some gospel. Stand by. Soulful.

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1: A 35-year-old man has been charged in connection with the death of a 9-year-old girl in Arbroath. The child was found seriously injured at the Elliott Industrial Estate just after midnight on Monday and later died in hospital in Dundee. The man is due to appear at Dundee Sheriff Court today. There's been a spike in anti-Semitism cases in the UK since the US-Israeli war on Iran began. Data from the Community Security Trust showed there were nearly 2,000 anti-Semitic incidents recorded across the UK in January to June of 2026. Dave Rich is their spokesperson.
2: Every time there is a major attack on the Jewish community, it actually encourages more people to go out and shout abuse or threats at Jewish people or post anti-Semitic things online. It's a really troubling pattern.
1: And a fleet of self-driving cars to be used by Uber in London have been granted minicab licences. The technology has been demonstrated to be safe. That's the latest from Radio News Hub. I'm Tanita Sims.
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1: A body has been recovered in the search for a 13-year-old boy who went missing after entering the water off the coast of Hornsea, East Yorkshire, yesterday. The force says formal identification has not yet taken place, but the body is believed to be the teenager. Sam Polansky has delivered an urgent message to the Prime Minister, Andy Burnham. He says we face a threat to our food security.
2: And today, as temperatures fall at the end of yet another extreme heat alert, we know that if it rains now, the soil being baked dry means it's much more likely to flood. These days feel exceptional.
1: During a press conference, the Green Party leader says he's sounding the alarm on extreme weather in the UK. It comes as flood warnings are in place in Scotland. Thundery showers are set to batter some parts of the country, but there'll still be no wet weather for central and southern England. Yellow thunderstorm warnings are in place for eastern Scotland. That's the latest from Radio News Hub. I'm Tanita Sims.
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2: The family of 9-year-old Minnie Merriman, who was found dead at an industrial estate while her family were camping in Arbroath, have described her as absolutely incredible and beautiful. The child was found seriously injured just after midnight on Monday at the Elliott Industrial Estate. 35-year-old man has been charged in connection with her death and is due to appear at Dundee Sheriff's Court. The Community Service Trust reports its second highest total of anti-Semitism incidents in the first half of any year. Dave Rich is their spokesperson.
3: We need more people and organisations to recognise that anti-Semitism is a type of racism that should be completely unacceptable, that it goes against what kind of country and what kind of society we want to be.
2: And flood warnings are in place in Scotland. Thundery showers are set to batter some parts of the country, but there'll still be no wet weather for central and southern England. Yellow thunderstorm warnings are in place for eastern Scotland. That's the latest from Radio News Hub. I'm Tanita Sims.
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0: ain't the honeymoon. Past the infatuation phase. 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
2: The police marksman who shot Chris Cabba will not face disciplinary proceedings. Martin Blake was cleared of murder after an Old Bailey trial, but was due to face disciplinary proceedings. However, after the government changed regulations around police use of force, Watchdog, the Independent Office for Police Conduct, says this will now no longer take place. Farmers are warning the extreme summer has been completely brutal. It comes after analysis by the Energy and Climate Intelligence Unit suggests 2026 could be the worst harvest on record. Martin Lines is the chief executive of the Nature Friendly Farming Network and a farmer in Cambridgeshire.
3: That high temperature effect has stopped our crops growing and fully developing. And the severe lack of rainfall throughout the summer periods that's meant the crops haven't developed to their potential.
2: And parts of a SpaceX rocket crashed into the moon. After launching a pair of lunar landers more than a year ago, the rocket's upper stage unintentionally slammed into the moon today. That's the latest from Radio News Hub. I'm Tanita Sims.
0: Coming up, gourmet sounds, warm vibes. 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
0: 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Coming up,

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1: A man has appeared at Forfar Sheriff Court charged with murder after the death of 9-year-old Minnie Merriman in Arbroath. 35-year-old Christopher Rice didn't enter a plea and was committed for further examination and remanded in custody. Minnie from West Yorkshire was found just after midnight on Monday at the Elliott Industrial Estate in the Angus town while her family were camping in the area. She was taken to Ninewells Hospital in Dundee, where she later died. The UK is seeing a spike in anti-Semitism cases following the Iran war, with 1,962 reported this year. The Community Security Trust says the number's gone up by a fifth on the first half of last year. Dave Rich is their director of policy.
2: These are ordinary British people going about their lives being threatened and harassed and attacked simply because they're Jewish.
1: And there'll be no disciplinary proceedings against the police marksman who shot Chris Carber. An Old Bailey trial cleared Martin Blake of murder, but initially not of a disciplinary. The Independent Office for Police Conduct says this will now no longer take place. That's the latest from Radio News Hub. I'm Jonathan Deutsch.
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1: Showers or longer spells of rain continue across northern areas, gradually clearing eastwards overnight. Dry elsewhere, strong winds will ease in the north, lows of 10 to 13 Celsius.
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Oh, nah.

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1: What's up, people? This is K.Ace, and here is my song, Most High. 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

sweet sounds of no other than Charlene. This one's called Crazy For You. Keep it right here, keep it colorful. I got more for you, stay with me.

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1: There'll be no disciplinary proceedings against the police marksman who shot Chris Carber. An Old Bailey trial cleared Martin Blake of murder, but initially not of a disciplinary. The Independent Office for Police Conduct says this will now no longer take place. Here's Metropolitan Police Commissioner Sir Mark Rowley.
2: Today's decision by the IPC that after 4 years, NX121 will not be facing any misconduct hearing is welcome, but this has taken far, far too long.
1: The man's appeared at Forfar Sheriff Court charged with murder after the death of 9-year-old Minnie Merriman in Arbroath. 35-year-old Christopher Rice didn't enter a plea and was committed for further examination and remanded in custody. Minnie from West Yorkshire was found just after midnight on Monday at the Elliott Industrial Estate in the Angus town while her family were camping in the area. She was taken to Ninewells Hospital in Dundee where she later died. And part of a SpaceX rocket has crashed into the moon. An expert says it could threaten the future of space travel. That's the latest from Radio News Hub. I'm Jonathan Deutsch.
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1: Northern areas will continue to be showery, possibly longer, gradually clearing eastwards. It'll be dry with clear spells elsewhere. Winds easing in the north. Lows are between 10 and 13 Celsius.
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0: 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This is Umbre, track entitled

0: Nights like this. Keep it right here, keep it colorful. Let's go.
1: Soulful music hits.
0: 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Sound of no other than feet.

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1: Well, we've got Christopher right now. This one's called Better Late Than Never. Keep it right here. Keep it colorful. I got more for you. Stay with me.

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1: Yes, sir. We have one by Nico B and Ira Jean. This was called Beginner's Luck.
2: It was me that did it, won't burn bridges, made six figs in minutes. Bam, my Jira spirit, pushed the limit, I swam with bigger fishes. 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
1: Right now, we got Olamide. This one's called Metaverse. Shame. Keep it right here, keep it colorful. 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
2: Oh my God.

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1: A man has appeared at Forfar Sheriff Court charged with murder after the death of 9-year-old Minnie Merriman in Arbroath. 35-year-old Christopher Rice didn't enter a plea and was committed for further examination and remanded in custody. Minnie from West Yorkshire was found just after midnight on Monday at the Elliott Industrial Estate in the Angus town while her family were camping in the area. She was taken to Ninewells Hospital in Dundee, where she later died. The UK is seeing a spike in anti-Semitism cases following the Iran war, with 1,962 reported this year. The Community Security Trust says the number's gone up by a fifth on the first half of last year. Dave Rich is their director of policy.
2: These are ordinary British people going about their lives being threatened and harassed and attacked simply because they're Jewish.
1: And there'll be no disciplinary proceedings against the police marksman who shot Chris Carber. An Old Bailey trial cleared Martin Blake of murder, but initially not of a disciplinary. The Independent Office for Police Conduct says this will now no longer take place. That's the latest from Radio News Hub. I'm Jonathan Deutsch.
3: Colourful weather.
1: Northern areas will continue to be showery, possibly longer, gradually clearing eastwards. It'll be dry with clear spells elsewhere. Winds easing in the north. Lows are between 10 and 13 Celsius.
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0: 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Colorful.
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0: Ojo.
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1: 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This one's called Hello, Miss Johnson. Let's go.

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1: There'll be no disciplinary proceedings against the police marksman who shot Chris Cabba. An Old Bailey trial cleared Martin Blake of murder, but initially not of a disciplinary. The Independent Office for Police Conduct says this will now no longer take place. Here's Metropolitan Police Commissioner Sir Mark Rowley.
2: It is unacceptable that an officer who goes out to face danger on behalf of the public has his life put on hold for that period of time, as well as the extraordinary pressure and stress that puts on his family.
1: A woman's been arrested in central London after four men were stabbed at random in what police said was an isolated mental health-related attack. It happened at lunchtime in Covent Garden. Two men have been treated in hospital for injuries which are not life-threatening or life-changing. The other two have been discharged. The 47-year-old woman's in custody. And the horse race meeting at Force Last next Wednesday, the 12th of August, has been brought forward to avoid the potential effects of the solar eclipse. Originally, the first race was scheduled for 5:40 p.m, but as it's unclear how much light will be lost, it's been rescheduled to 3:35. That's the latest from Radio News Hub. I'm Jonathan Deutsch.
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1: There'll be no disciplinary proceedings against the police marksman who shot Chris Cabba. An Old Bailey trial cleared Martin Blake of murder, but initially not of a disciplinary. The Independent Office for Police Conduct says this will now no longer take place. Here's Metropolitan Police Commissioner Sir Mark Rowley.
2: The professionalism of our firearms officers is extraordinary. We're running 4,000 firearms operations a year in London to protect communities. They do it with such care and professionalism, we're only firing shots on one or two occasions. By any metric, with the most careful and professional in the world.
1: A 47-year-old woman's been arrested in central London after four men were stabbed at random. Police described the attack as isolated and mental health related. It happened at lunchtime in Covent Garden with a pair of scissors. Two men have been treated in hospital for injuries which are not life-threatening or life-changing, and the other two have been discharged. And former Australia star Mike Hussey could be part of England's new test coaching setup, according to reports down under. He's received an informal approach by incoming test coach Stephen Fleming. That's the latest from Radio News Hub. I'm Jonathan Deutsch.
0: Coming up, Front of the Queue with Jazzy Q. Do you need a pick-me-up at any time of day?
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But in the meantime, it's me, Jazzy Q, right through. 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
1: Send a big shout going out to here, the executive class from the in the house.

Stein over there in New York City. Also, shouts going to Khan, Maverick Niles. Big shouts going out to Jen Kiriaku, Yola Marie, Tracy Watton, Aileen Fletcher, Barbara Jones, all part of the executive class. If you see them around town, say hi, how you doing? 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

Subway through the mix on a Sleng Mega Tang style. Doing it for all the while, right here, Carnival Radio. Front of the Q Show. Me, Jazzy Q, taking it right through to 10 o'clock. And don't forget, if you just join me for the very first

your host with the most for the afternoon through to the evening is Barry Thomas. And he'll be making sure that you're nice and welcome when you come and join us. That's Sunday, the 9th of August, over at Canada

complete the first hour of Wakandan style. The sound of Chelsea Comer alongside DJ Jackal. And they're taking us to paradise. Join me after the break when we change the vibes for you. Don't go nowhere. Stick around. Keep it right here. Colourful Locked.

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2: There'll be no disciplinary proceedings against the police marksman who shot Chris Cabba. An Old Bailey trial cleared Martin Blake of murder, but initially not of a disciplinary. The Independent Office for Police Conduct says this will now no longer take place. Here's Metropolitan Police Commissioner Sir Mark Rowley.
3: Today's decision by the IPC that after 4 years, NX121 will not be facing any misconduct is welcome, but this has taken far, far too long.
2: A 35-year-old man's been charged with murder following a fatal shooting at a traveller site. 36-year-old Jimmy Ward was declared dead at the scene of the incident near Cricklade, Wiltshire, at about 8:15 on Sunday morning. Wiltshire police said Shane Porter of Calcutt has been charged with Mr Ward's murder. He's been remanded in custody and is to appear before magistrates via video link on Thursday. And Somba has said he has issues with eating, and it's been a lifelong issue for the singer. The 21-year-old, whose real name is Shane Boos, sings about struggling with his own body image in his recent single, My Body Isn't Ready. That's the latest from Radio News Hub. I'm Jonathan Deutsch.
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Of course, here we are in the second hour of the show, part two of this evening's segment of the Front of the Queue, right here, courtesy of Colourful Radio. And we're doing it for you. Eclectic mix right through till 10 o'clock when we hand over to DJ Tully Mar and the Salsa Lounge. I want to say thank you very much for everyone who sent in some wonderful message regarding the mix. Yeah, it got a bit funky near the end, didn't it? Of course it did. That's what we do for you at Colourful each every Wednesday between the hours of 8 and 9 in the mix, back-to-back house music style. But in the meantime, Shaka Khan. And you know the one, you all know it's called I Know You, I Live

We went back to back there in the mix there for you. So fine. The sound of Ingram and Smoothing, no Grooving. Up before that, we had Jeanette Lady Day, I beg your pardon, and Come Let Me Love You, the old classic. We were in the nice 80s grooves there, weren't we? And coming in, Mr. Howard Johnson. And so fine. Can't afford front of the two. Eclectic. Here we go.

Here's a nice number I came across, the sound of 320 and their track Could It Be Love. Eclectic mix for you on Colourful. We do it for your different vibes all the while, and we change it up.

0: If you want entertainment, you can get entertainment. If you want vibes, you get vibes. The original funky dress show, man. Everything you want. Everything. Ting, man. Ting, ting, man. Ting, ting, man.
1: That's the way we do it right here on Colourful. We do the vibes for you. We do the vibes. It's been a lovely day. The sunshine has been out. It's been very warm, a bit close actually, a bit close and humid today in London town. But if you fancy some outdoor experience, like I said earlier on in the show, in the first hour, the Reunited Party will be back this weekend on the 9th of August over at Canada Square, number 1. Canada Square, it's over there in Canary Wharf, Tube Station, Jubilee Line takes you right there, and the Elizabeth Line, that takes you right there too. And yes, it's going to be the Reunited Party at the Oasis, a rooftop terrace party. And of course, your host has brought DJs together like Lindsay Whisker and Mickey D, alongside myself, Jazzy Q. We will be there in attendance playing some good music for you. It's lovely surroundings. It'd be a nice day. The weather forecast looks really, really good. And it kicks off around about 3 o'clock, and it goes on till 10 o'clock in the evening. So it's a nice daytime experience with the Reunited crew. Try and make it down. There's a limited amount of tickets left. If you want tickets, go on to the event website, search the Reunited Party, and you can get your tickets from there for the night. You can also pre-order food if you follow the link, and you can pre-order food and drinks actually, so there's no queuing up at the bar. You get a service to wherever you're sitting down on that lovely roof terrace there in Canary Wharf. That's this Sunday, the 9th of August. And if you really feel like pushing the boat out, I've got to tell you about something happening on the 8th of August. The Deep House Honey. They're having their party over there in East London at the HWK Bar. You go onto their website, and you can join their summer party. They're having a summer party too. Big shouts going to Nita and the crew. And that's what we're doing for you right here in Carnival. Lots of things happening over the weekend, but you know we need to be the Reunited Party. Yeah. We had Amel Lorex earlier on, and Just Once. And in the background, the Lord of Soul, Mr. Hal Hudson. And Lady, You Are Colourful, front of the queue.

0: as we wind off the show with Mr. Perrin Everett.
1: So don't be scared.
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0: I want to say quickly thank you very much for joining me this evening on the Front of the Queue show. It's been a pleasure playing some music for you. And don't forget, we do it again all again next week, same time, same place, right here in Carnival.
1: Things you've never seen.
0: And I want to quickly remind you, don't forget to see you on Sunday over at the Reunited Party over there in Canada Square, Canary Walk.

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2: There will be no disciplinary proceedings against the police marksman who shot Chris Cabba. An Old Bailey trial cleared Martin Blake of murder, but initially not of a disciplinary. The Independent Office for Police Conduct says this will now no longer take place. Here's Metropolitan Police Commissioner Sir Mark Rowley.
3: It is unacceptable that an officer who goes out to face danger on behalf of the public has his life put on hold for that period of time, as well as the extraordinary pressure and stress that puts on his family.
2: A man who fatally shot another man at a Wiltshire traveller site has been charged with murder. 35-year-old Shane Potter of Calcutt has been charged with murder after a 36-year-old Jimmy Ward was declared dead at the scene in Cricklade. The incident happened at 8:15 on Sunday morning. Mr Potter has been remanded in custody and is to appear before magistrates via video link on Thursday. And Portugal footballing great Luís Figo has called for FIFA President Gianni Infantino to resign after his plan to seek private investment in a company to run the World Cup failed. That's the latest from Radio News Hub. I'm Jonathan Deutsch.
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Hello there, and welcome to tonight's edition of the Salsa Lounge with me, DJ Tuli, here on Colorful Radio. So we started off the show with a very iconic track called Pedro Navaja from the album Siembra, released back in 1978 during the golden era of salsa, and it was one of the best-selling albums of all times in terms of salsa music. Now we move on to the next track, which is another iconic song, but this version that I'm gonna play is a live version which was released in the album with Seis del Solar, so Rubén Blades and Seis del Solar, with the album was called Todos Vuelven. Now this next track is called Amor y Control, and as I said, from the album Todos Vuelven. Now Amor y Control is one of the most powerful and personal songs written by Rubén Blades, and it was inspired by something he witnessed in a hospital waiting room, and it's about two families dealing with very different situations, which made him reflect how love and responsibility hold families together in difficult moments. So here we go, Amor y Control.

Right, I've played this track many times before because it's one of my favorites, and it's called Buscando Guayaba from the album Canciones del Solar de los Aburridos, and it was released back in 1981. And this was another collaboration between Ruben Blades and Willy Colón. Now, Buscando Guayaba, it means looking for guava, but in the Caribbean it's a slang that means looking for trouble or getting into mischief. And the reason why I like also this song is because there is a solo part done by Ruben Blades where he does the sound of the guitar of the tres, which was supposed to be played originally by Joe Motoro. When they came to record the track, Joe Motoro didn't turn up, but they still went ahead with the recording. So Ruben Blades made the sounds with his voice of the guitar instead. And it's a really nice solo part. Now, let's continue with the tribute to Willy Colón and Ruben Blades and Héctor Lavoe. And the next track is called Ah Ah Oh No, and this is from the album called Cosa Nuestra, and that was released by Willy Colón back in 1969, and that was released on Fania record label. And on vocals you have the unmistakable voice of the great Héctor Lavoe. So I hope you enjoy this track, and it's fabulous. Ah Oh No, here we go.

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1: This is Tito Rodriguez Jr., and you're listening to DJ Tuli.

Right, there we had a track called Madre by Tony Pavón y La Protesta. And I will continue with the next track, which is called Canto a mi Madre by Sexteto Juventud. So, a song for my mother by Sexteto Juventud. Here we go.

right, don't forget that Colorful Radio goes Latin each and every Wednesday from 10 till midnight. We're going to be going on a commercial break very soon, but then we'll have the second hour of the show, so stay tuned for that. So we've just heard a track called La Mujer Es Para Quererla, and that was by Los Nemus del Pacifico. It meant women are to be loved. And next up is Tito Puente, the legendary Tito Puente, with Saca Tu Mujer. Here we go.

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2: A woman has been arrested in central London after four men were stabbed at random. Andy Hoyle has more.
3: Police describe the attack as isolated and mental health related. It happened at lunchtime in Covent Garden and it's believed the implement was a pair of scissors. Two men are being treated in hospital for injuries which are not life-threatening or life-changing, and the other two have been discharged. The 47-year-old woman is in custody.
2: Joshua Bonehill Payne, a former anti-Semite selected by the Conservatives to contest a council election next year, has withdrawn his candidacy. In a post on X, Mr. Bonehill Payne said he needed to show the Jewish community how much I regret my previous actions. Conservative leader Kemi Badenoch has said he would now work with the Conservatives on tackling radicalisation as part of the party's Culture and Integration Commission. And Somba has said he's got issues with eating and it's been a lifelong problem. The 21-year-old singer, real name Shane Booth, sings about struggling with his own body image in his recent single, My Body Isn't Ready. That's the latest from Radio News Hub. I'm Jonathan Deutsch.
0: Coming up, the Salsa Lounge with Thule. 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

Hi, welcome back to the second hour of the show where we mellow things down a little. So we started off the second hour with our dear friends Anichi and Pablo in Germany with a band called Song Con Ron, and this particular track was a cover version of De Palo Parrumba. Next up, Sexteto Acarey with a track called Cada Día Me Gustas Más from the album Al Son Del Amor. Here we go.

Then we had a beautiful track by Rey Fernandez and Carlito Lage from the album Malpaso, and the track was called Hermano Mio, My Dear Brother. And next up we have Calle Vapor with Qué Manera de Quererte, and this is a live version and it's a cover version of Qué Manera de Quererte by Calle Vapor.

there we had a really lovely track called No Te Metas Conmigo, and that was by Susie Hansen. And next up we have a lovely track which I really love. It starts really slow and then it goes super fast. I love to dance to this type of tracks, and this is Noche Caliente, and the track is called La Gata Bajo La Lluvia. Here we go.

There we had Si Te Preguntan by the great Luis González, all the way from Puerto Rico, from the album Tributo a un Gigante, Tribute to a Giant. I had the absolute pleasure to meet Luis González when I was in Puerto Rico a couple of years ago. Great person and a great artist. And I hope that we get to see Luis González and his orchestra perform in Europe sometime soon. Next up, we go back to Calle Vapor with the cover version of Nochecita. Here we go.

we only have a few minutes left of the show, so thank you so much for tuning in and keeping me company. As you know, we're here on Colorful Radio every Wednesday from 10 o'clock till midnight. And I wanted to play a couple of more songs and pay again tribute to the great Willie Colon. Now, next up is a classic from Willie, which is called Sin Poderte Hablar, which was released in 1979 during his breakthrough as a solo artist. And this track captures the raw emotion of longing and unspoken love. It's a song that's been moving dancers for decades. And turn up the volume and feel the passion. And this is Sin Poderte Hablar. And thank you once again for tuning in. And remember, join me again next Wednesday from 10 p.m. here on Colorful Radio. Take care and stay blessed. Bye.

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1: A 47-year-old woman is in custody after being arrested in connection with the stabbing of four men in central London. Here's Radio News Hub's Andy Hoyle.
2: The random scissor attack took place at around lunchtime on Wednesday near the busy area of cafes and shops in Covent Garden. Police believe it was an isolated incident and was mental health related. None of the injuries are life-threatening, but two of the men remain in hospital while the other two have been discharged.
1: Conservative leader Kemi Badenoch says she's sad that a former anti-Semite selected by the party to contest a council election next year won't be given the space to explain his position and represent his community. In a post on X, Joshua Bonehill Payne withdrew his candidacy, saying he needed to show the Jewish community how much I regret my previous actions. And Portugal footballing great Luís Figo has called for FIFA president Gianni Infantino to resign in the wake of his abandoned plan to seek private investment in a company to run the World Cup. That's the latest from Radio News Hub. I'm Jonathan Deutsch.
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2: Gianni Infantino will remain the president of FIFA after the football governing body gave him their full support following a crisis meeting in Morocco. Mr. Infantino faced criticism for his plans to sell stakes in a company to run the World Cup to private investors. Police say they're continuing to investigate a stabbing in London's Covent Garden after four men were injured. It's being described by officers as an isolated mental health attack. A 47-year-old woman is in custody after being arrested on suspicion of possession of an offensive weapon. Zap Polanski's delivered an urgent message to Prime Minister Andy Burnham. He says we face a threat to our food security. During a press conference, the Green Party leader says he's sounding the alarm on extreme weather in the UK.
3: Last week, while a wildfire the size of 200 football pitches was raging across Suffolk, I called on Prime Minister Burnham to act urgently to address the crisis.
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